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day, Potts Farm was a place to go. 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Y'all ain't listening to Motor.

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5: Buzz Country weather.
6: Expect partly cloudy conditions tonight. Lows in the upper 70s, with southwest winds at 10. Tomorrow, a few clouds, a high in the mid-90s, plus winds from the southwest at 15. Tomorrow night, mostly clear, lows falling to the mid-70s, southwest winds continuing at 15. For Thursday, rain is likely with barely a tenth of an inch anticipated, some clouds and a high in the upper 80s. Come Friday, occasional showers, a mix of sun and clouds, highs near 88. Looking ahead to Independence Day, plan on rain, highs in the low 80s, lows around the mid 60s.
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Expect partly cloudy conditions tonight, lows in the upper 70s, with southwest winds at 10. Tomorrow, a few clouds, a high in the mid-90s, plus winds from the southwest at 15. Tomorrow night, mostly clear, lows falling to the mid-70s, southwest winds continuing at 15. For Thursday, rain is likely with barely a tenth of an inch anticipated, some clouds and a high in the upper 80s. Come Friday, occasional showers, a mix of sun and clouds, highs near 88. Looking ahead to Independence Day, plan on rain, highs in the low 80s, lows around the mid-60s.

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Expect partly cloudy conditions tonight, lows in the upper 70s, with southwest winds at 10. Tomorrow, a few clouds, a high in the mid-90s, plus winds from the southwest at 15. Tomorrow night, mostly clear, lows falling to the mid-70s, southwest winds continuing at 15. For Thursday, rain is likely with barely a tenth of an inch anticipated, some clouds and a high in the upper 80s. Come Friday, occasional showers, a mix of sun and clouds, highs near 88. Looking ahead to Independence Day, plan on rain, highs in the low 80s, lows around the mid-60s.

Expect partly cloudy conditions tonight, lows in the upper 70s, with southwest winds at 10. Tomorrow, a few clouds, a high in the mid-90s, plus winds from the southwest at 15. Tomorrow night, mostly clear, lows falling to the mid-70s, southwest winds continuing at 15. For Thursday,

Today, rain is likely with barely a tenth of an inch anticipated, some clouds and a high in the upper 80s. Come Friday, occasional showers, a mix of sun and clouds, highs near 88. Looking ahead to Independence Day, plan on rain, highs in the low 80s, lows around the mid 60s.

Expect partly cloudy conditions tonight, lows in the upper 70s, with southwest winds at 10. Tomorrow, a few clouds, a high in the mid-90s, plus winds from the southwest at 15. Tomorrow night, mostly clear, lows falling to the mid-70s, southwest winds continuing at 15. For Thursday, rain is likely with barely a tenth of an inch anticipated, some clouds and a high in the upper 80s. Come Friday, occasional showers, a mix of sun and clouds, highs near 88. Looking ahead to Independence Day, plan on rain, highs in the low 80s, lows around the mid-60s.

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0: Hey, it's Reed and Shells. I gotta say, this is so hot. Like, you get heat waves in the summer, gosh. Right? And it's like, hey, this is perfect for the kids to go in the sprinkler.
1: No.
0: It's so hot. It's almost too hot even for the sprinkler.
1: I know.
0: And sitting out in it as a parent, not an option.
1: Oh, no.
0: Now, I'm not getting in the sprinkler.
1: No. But you almost have to.
0: But you almost would have to. But this is so...
1: It's a tough deal, Reed.
0: It's so thick with the moisture in the air. It's like you can almost see it.
1: Mm.
0: You can almost just wave your hand and feel...
1: Oh, yeah. Sticky.
0: The stickiness. Are you bringing your plants in the garage or in the house? Because
1: yes.
0: I tell you, we're trying to just do that. We've got three potted plants from my cousin's greenhouse. And like, I've put some effort into watering those. And Chelsea potted them up real nice. And I'm not just going to have them not even make it to July 1 sitting out there just getting crispy.
1: I know. You definitely have to babysit them in this weather.
0: But man, if you were on vacation this week for 4th of July and you left your plants out,

0: She's Chelsea. I'm Reed. All right, Chelsea, tell me what you think of this. Travel columnist took a reader's question, and the AC died 2 hours into a rental trip.
1: Oh, my gosh.
0: The company is now billing her for the damage.
1: No.
0: Mechanical failure from normal use is typically the rental company's responsibility, not right. The renter's. The burden of proof is on the company. They must show pre-rental inspection, timestamp, damage photos, and a repair invoice. Here's what's amazing. If you're a rental company, how much is it going to cost you to fix that AC? You're
1: going to
0: lose a customer for life. And they're going to send it into a travel columnist who's going to write it and spread it around the world.
1: Yikes.
0: Like somebody in that rental company
1: is not doing something right.
0: Sadly mistaken by not just covering this one, considering they probably have got a group deal, which would cost almost nothing to get it repaired. And by the way, if your AC's out in this weather,
1: oh my gosh,
0: I feel for you for so many obvious reasons.

Expect partly cloudy conditions tonight, lows in the upper 70s, with southwest winds at 10. Tomorrow, a few clouds, a high in the mid-90s, plus winds from the southwest at 15. Tomorrow night, mostly clear, lows falling to the mid-70s, southwest winds continuing at 15. For Thursday, rain is likely with barely a tenth of an inch anticipated, some clouds and a high in the upper 80s. Come Friday, occasional showers, a mix of sun and clouds, highs near 88. Looking ahead to Independence Day, plan on rain, highs in the low 80s, lows around the mid-60s.

0: Hey, it's Reed and Chelsea with you. Chelsea, got to talk World Cup.
1: Oh, yes.
0: U.S. tonight. This is the knockout stage now. So this is what we are more used to. This is win or go home type of situation.
1: It's getting serious.
0: We're going to talk a little bit about that. I want to talk about, I've tried to watch some of these World Cup games. I'm not a soccer hater, but I want to say the things that I like about soccer in what I've watched and the things that are tough as an American.
1: Oh.
0: Because I've got some opinions on that, and I know I'm not alone, but I'm not gonna put soccer as a sport on blast. It is the biggest sport in the world, and the World Cup, Chels, has really, it's always, the idea is it brings the world together, and it is working. There's a lot of people talking about how not only are people appreciating the U.S., but there's just some really cool moments from other countries with other countries. It's just, it's,
1: wow.
0: It's doing what the World Cup people hope it will always do. And it's tended to do. So we're going to talk a little World Cup today. Not all World Cup by any stretch of the imagination. But coming up, we'll talk a little bit about this round of 32 games.

0: Hey, it's Reed and Chelsea. World Cup tonight, round of 32. Now, if you haven't watched any soccer, this might be your opportunity to start paying attention because this is win or go home.
1: Mm.
0: Or in the case of the U.S., win and loser, you know, you're going to be here anyway. So it's the USA versus the Bosnia.
1: Oh.
0: And Bosnia is also, it's almost like, it feels like a little bit of a co-op situation.
1: Oh, okay.
0: So it's Bosnia and Herzegovina.
1: I never heard of that second one.
0: United States came into this thing as the 14th ranked team in the world. Getting the round of 32, they are expected to win tonight, 7 o'clock to kick off, Levi's Stadium, Santa Clara, California. Beyond Fox TV, they are the Group D winner, beat Australia and Paraguay. They lost to Turkey.
1: Wow.
0: Who in the FIFA Chelsea world goes by Turkey, because that's how they actually pronounce it. And they asked years ago, hey, could we do, instead of the kind of English version, could we do, it's, we pronounce Turkey.
1: Oh, wow.
0: And FIFA said, well, all right, we'll do that for the international competitions. So that's why that's there. I had to look that up because I was very curious. The United States is expected to win tonight. And it really comes down to Chelsea. If they lose, this will have been a flop.
1: Yes.
0: If they win, it's considered a success.
1: Really?
0: United States favored in this thing, but a lot of pressure on this team to perform on home soil. All right. So 280 is the betting favorite. Bosnia is a plus 800. But Bosnia is considered one of the best kind of third place teams out there. This is the biggest World Cup ever, as I'm sure people have heard by now.
1: Yes.
0: They've never had this many teams. And so we'll see. So 7 o'clock tonight, if you haven't watched it yet,
1: okay,
0: I would maybe consider getting into it. Now, in a little bit,
1: near the 4th of July, you got

0: watch it.
1: You got to get into this thing, yes, if you can. It hasn't been the easiest for me in a bit, not next, but coming up in a bit, I'll tell you just some of my take on watching soccer as closely as I have.
0: Oh.
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3: Well, there were a few surprises in yesterday's USDA acreage update and grain storage report. Was it enough to jar the markets? I'm Pam Yonke, starting you off before the opening bell on a Wednesday morning. 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The rest is about weather and key growing states like Illinois.
4: You know, we continue to watch Illinois. Illinois is one of the laggard states out there. And you know, last week they dropped 6% good to excellent. Pretty much stayed steady this week in that corn crop, as well as, you know, weakness in that soybean crop. And that's just due to the amount of rainfall they've received through the central southern sections of the state. We continue to hear reports there. Now, we'll have to of water issues in some regions in that area. So, but one thing we'll have to continue to watch, though, is just, you know, last year Illinois was struggled with the disease issues and things of that nature as well, you know, but we got really good potential again.
3: 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U.S. Department of Agriculture announced 87.4 million acres of corn was planted this spring, down 4% from last year. They estimate 84.4 million acres of soybeans went in the ground, up 5% from last year.
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3: In overnight trade this morning, July corn's up a penny, December new crop up three at 439. July soybeans are down three. November new crop currently up 2.25 at 1146. July wheat's 4 cents higher right now, 585 a bushel. Markets on a Wednesday morning brought to you by JP Tank. For the Midwest Farm Report, I am Farm Director Pam Yonke.
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0: Hey, it's reading Chelsea with her voice sounding good, Chels.
1: Fa-la-la. Is it good?
0: That's better.
1: Okay. Everybody is into this Travis and Taylor wedding, of course. Here we go, Reed. There's tons of things being moved inside Madison Square Garden. And while loading, I'm going to read this verbatim. This is from page 6. While loading decor into the venue, a black garbage bag fell down and revealed 2 white banisters, which could be used for a castle setup. End quote. They are saying maybe Taylor Swift is building an actual castle inside Madison Square Garden for her fairy tale wedding. I love how people are speculating if a garbage bag fell off of something, what it could be. I mean, you have people probably, I don't know this for sure, literally sitting outside of Madison Square Garden just watching, hoping they can get a glimpse of just something.
0: A garbage bag falling.
1: A garbage bag.
0: So is this the biggest wedding in modern history?
1: Well, they're comparing it to the royal wedding.
0: Yeah, I could see
1: and
0: that.
1: And the wedding of the year. I'm like, the wedding of the year? You've got to be kidding me. This is more than the wedding of the year.
0: Maybe the wedding of the decade? I mean, this is a lot of hullabaloo, though.
1: I love a good hullabaloo.
0: All I know is they better last a long time together. There's a lot of people putting a lot of time into talking about this.
1: Well, you know how Tracy feels, one of our coworkers. She thinks it's not going to be good.
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3: Lots of conversation these days about the Great American State Fair, but does it resemble a state fair you're familiar with? I'm Pam Yonke. Now, from the Rural Mutual Insurance Farm News Desk, here's what's happening on a Wednesday. And that Great American State Fair is already open on the Mall in Washington, D.C. Wisconsin is there sharing its story. Joey Hoey is the Assistant Deputy Secretary at the Wisconsin Department of Veterans Affairs. He explains a little bit about what the general public is seeing when they visit Wisconsin Spot.
4: We're calling it Wisconsin Past, Present, and Future. What we've done is we've created and pulled together some informational displays that encompass Wisconsin at its best. We're highlighting our history, our veterans, our dairy industry, our unique destinations, and our future. So that's the official. The unofficial title.

0: Middle of our booth is Harleys and Heifers.
1: Harleys and Heifers. Yep, that's a story Wisconsin can definitely tell. Joey Hoey sharing the story with us. He's Assistant Deputy Secretary at the Wisconsin Department of Veteran Affairs, one of the people helping to coordinate Wisconsin's presence at the Great American State Fair. Now remember, that event on the National Mall continues through July 10th. 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And don't forget, follow them on social media for the latest partnerships that they've forged. My friends at Bavaria Sausage. And the Wisconsin Cattlemen's Association has recognized some of our state leaders during their summer conference last week. The Beef Quality Assurance Award going to Dr. Sandy Stutton from Colby. 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
1: Here are your headlines. A 21-year-old Rosendale man is in custody after authorities say he attacked a woman and tried to kidnap her while she walked with her one-year-old son. The Fond du Lac County Sheriff's Office says the 27-year-old mother was walking on a trail Monday afternoon when the suspect covered her mouth with a white cloth and grabbed her by the neck. She fought him off, ran to a nearby home, and called 911. Deputies arrested the suspect about 7 hours later. He faces charges of attempted kidnapping, false imprisonment, and battery. Investigators say there is no ongoing threat to the public. In Ozaukee County, Grafton police have arrested a 61-year-old man accused of firing a shot from a bedroom window during a domestic dispute Monday afternoon. A woman was safely removed from the home. He faces charges including recklessly endangering safety. In other news, a Milwaukee girl missing for 4 years has been found safe. Police confirmed Joniah Walker, who vanished in June of 2022, was located on May 25th. Investigators are not releasing where she was found or who she was with. Meanwhile, there was a massive fire at Lincoln Avenue Elementary School on Milwaukee's south side. The five-alarm blaze broke out around 3 a.m. Tuesday near 18th and Lincoln, drawing about 110 firefighters from Milwaukee, West Allis, Greenfield, and Greendale. Chief Aaron Lipsky says items stored in hallways slowed crews, forcing them to pull out as flames spread through multiple floors and the roof. No injuries are reported. Summer programming moves to Hayes Bilingual School on Windlake Avenue through July 31st. And those are your headlines for Wednesday, June 1st.

Country music news. Let's talk a little Thomas Rhett and his dad, Rhett Akins. So Rhett Akins officially will become the member of the Grand Ole Opry later this year. Frankly, I thought he already was. And it became after John Party extended the surprise invitation on Sunday. It came during a special Opry Celebrates 90s country show. It's important to remember that before he became famous as Thomas Rhett's dad, he had chart songs with That Ain't My Truck and Don't Get Me Started. He went on to write 36 more number ones for other artists, including John Party's Dirt on My Boots. And Akins had to say, "All I do every day is write words, and I can't think of any right now except thank you, Lord Jesus." So very, very beautiful. He'll officially be inducted as an Opry member during a special ceremony later this year.

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0: Oh.
1: These are amazing athletes. Now, I don't watch soccer much at all. I've got friends who like the Premier League. I don't know any MLS fans. That's the American Soccer League, but it's out there. And I hope that it can continue to be better and better, and the talent level can get higher and higher. But the conditioning, the skill, the whole thing, amazing. Absolutely amazing. And I love that it's bringing the world together. Let me give you some of the parts of watching soccer that I've found to be a bit difficult, though. First of all, in American football, we have like a kickoff. Now, it may go in the back of the end zone, which is a little anticlimactic. But there's kind of a, you know, we have the tip-off in basketball. In hockey, we drop the puck in the middle of the rink. In soccer, they just kind of put the ball there and sort of kick it, and they just start going.
0: Like, call it a kickoff?
1: I think they call it a kickoff, but they just sort of begin. It's kind of like baseball where they throw the first pitch, but it's just, okay, we started. These guys, quote, tackling each other, where they get hit in the shin, and then they writhe in pain on the ground until a yellow card's handed out, and then all of a sudden they're fine. They're just totally good. Like, flopping in the NBA is rough. Soccer brings it to such a level that it's incredible. I mean, these guys are just holding their shin. They have shin pads on.
0: Oh.
1: And they're just like, they're either going to have to cut their leg off or going to get hauled off on a stretcher. Something bad's about, and then they're fine. And they're just running around. So there's a lot of that acting that gets to be fatiguing. And the other part of it is you watch this team spend 5 minutes just making their way slowly up the field just to have someone boot it back to the other side.
0: Reed, you're not being very patriotic right now.
1: And I'm like, oh, we didn't even get a shot on goal. I mean, you know, hockey can be low scoring. You get shots on goal. You get hitting. You get physicality. And the guys got to get up. Teeth are knocked out, bleeding from their nose. They just get up. But in soccer, they're just rolling around on the ground. It's like a whole thing.
0: Okay.
1: And man, a 0-0 draw. I mean,
0: that's tough.
1: What are we doing here? Like, you can't give me 90 minutes. Wait, and it could be more than 90 minutes. You know, the teams are celebrating and they're still running the clock. I'm like, why do we not stop the clock in this sport? Which again, I know for the soccer people, it's like, you're a hater. I'm not hating. This is just so different from the sports in America that we do.
0: Soccer is in America.
1: Yes, soccer's in America, but I mean,
0: I'm sticking up for soccer today,
1: you guys.
0: I don't
1: look at it as an American sport. I hope that's okay to say.
0: No.
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0: She's Chelsea. I'm Reed. Hope you are doing great. Chelsea, how much do you give for a wedding gift? Everybody's talking about this Taylor Swift, Travis Kelce thing. Now, they don't need any more money, in my humble opinion.
1: Do you have the right answer?
0: 2026 U.S. average wedding gift, $150 cash or registry equivalent per the Knot and Zola studies.
1: How many people?
0: What do you mean?
1: Like, is that for one person or is that for a family of four?
0: It's a good question. It's for the fam. I see it as that. So it's gonna be different ranges, though. So coworker or acquaintance, who's going to a wedding of an acquaintance? 75 to 125.
1: Okay.
0: Close friend, 150 to 200. Family or sibling, 300 to 500 plus. But you always have the cover your plate rule.
1: Yep.
0: But they say that is dismissed in 2026. You give based on your relationship, not the venue's catering
1: bill. I never heard this.

0: think it's you got to do more is what I take it as.
1: Yeah.
0: Midwest wedding gift ranges tend to run lower than other parts of the country.
1: Although wedding is expensive.
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6: Here are your headlines. A 21-year-old Rosendale man is in custody after authorities say he attacked a woman and tried to kidnap her while she walked with her 1-year-old son. The Fond du Lac County Sheriff's Office says the 27-year-old mother was walking on a trail Monday afternoon when the suspect covered her mouth with a white cloth and grabbed her by the neck. She fought him off, ran to a nearby home, and called 911. Deputies arrested the suspect about 7 hours later. He faces charges of attempted kidnapping, false imprisonment, and battery. Investigators say there is no ongoing threat to the public. In Ozaukee County, Grafton police have arrested a 61-year-old man accused of firing a shot from a bedroom window during a domestic dispute Monday afternoon. A woman was safely removed from the home. He faces charges including recklessly endangering safety. In other news, a Milwaukee girl missing for 4 years has been found safe. Police confirmed Joniah Walker, who vanished in June of 2022, was located on May 25th. Investigators are not releasing where she was found or who she was with. Meanwhile, there was a massive fire at Lincoln Avenue Elementary School on Milwaukee's south side. The 5-alarm blaze broke out around 3 a.m. Tuesday near 18th and Lincoln, drawing about 110 firefighters from Milwaukee, West Allis, Greenfield, and Greendale. Chief Aaron Lipsky says items stored in hallways slowed crews, forcing them to pull out as flames spread through multiple floors and the roof. No injuries are reported. Summer programming moves to Hayes Bilingual School on Windlake Avenue through July 31st. And those are your headlines for Wednesday, June 1st.

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0: Hey, it's Reed and Chelsea along with you. Got businesses in some places that are closing because of this heat.
1: There are some places where summer school is closed.
0: Yeah, and I'll tell you, our son's got t-ball practice typically on Thursdays, but I don't know about tomorrow.
1: It is on.
0: It is on?
1: As of now.
0: Boy, oh boy. We'll see how it is.
1: Reed, get out there.
0: It's a 5 o'clock start. That's hot.
1: Reed, get out there.
0: So we're going if it's on?
1: I'm not going.
0: There's any coaches? Yeah, what am I saying? We. If there's any coaches listening, may I suggest? They don't want to do it, though, because of the 4th of July. See, they do Thursdays and Saturdays, so they

0: want to miss a whole week.
1: A whole week?
0: And you're going to have parents then...
1: Would these 5- and 4-year-olds read? Are you kidding me? They can't miss a week?
0: Well, I think part of it is they don't want to deal with parents saying, I spent... How much? How much was this deal?
1: $40.
0: I spent $40 on this awareness.
1: I know.
0: And so they're like, ah, we'll just hold it because we don't want these people to complain.
1: It's true.
0: And here's the kicker. The people...

0: Country music news. Hey, it's Reed and Chelsea with you. All right, so Alan Jackson, more than 80,000 fans turned out to see the final touring show Saturday night in Nashville. You had watch parties on Broadway. The Belmont University Country Music Hall of Fame had all these different showings. And if you missed it, you'll have your chance to experience it as both a TV special and a live album in December. So it's going to take a little while here. But he said, we're going to have a good time is what we're going to do. He said, we're going to have a good time is what we're going to do. And he began the nearly 2-hour set with Gone Country. He went on to do 24 songs and absolutely kicked butt, as you would expect. So December, Alan Jackson, the last show on NBC. I don't think they have an exact air date yet, but we do know it'll be before the end of the year.
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5: Today, partly cloudy with highs in the low 90s and winds southwest at 15, heat index pushing it to 105. Partly cloudy skies through the night, lows dropping to the mid-70s, plus ongoing southwest winds at 15. Tomorrow, more sun than clouds and a high in the mid-90s. Similar lows in the mid-70s tomorrow night, mainly clear. For Thursday, some clouds and highs in the low 90s, lows in the low 70s. By Friday, rain moving in with about half an inch likely, a few clouds and a high in the upper 80s.

0: Reed. That's Chels. All right, Chels. So we've got extreme heat going on in our area. What if I told you that in a different part of the country, they have got a blizzard?
1: No.
0: Up to 16 inches of snow in Montana's Anaconda Pintler Range.
1: You're kidding me.
0: 4 to 8 inches across some other ranges. Winds gust up to 55 miles per hour on Beartooth Highway. That's a real thing.
1: Oh, my gosh.
0: 50 mile per hour gusts across the Snake River Plain.
1: Does a blizzard slightly sound good right now?
0: You know, it's funny you say that because I thought, what if we could just...
1: An ice cream blizzard, yes.
0: Remember those old TV commercials, I won't name the beer company, where the train rolls in and it gets everybody cold? And I'm thinking, what if we could just get that for like 12 hours?
1: Yeah, we need it.
0: Just cool everything down. But Chels, if I ever told you I'm going to take you on a trip to Anaconda Pintler Range or... the Beartooth Highway or the Snake River Plain?
1: I'm good.
0: I mean, you wouldn't even...
1: I'm a glamper. I love glamping. If you've never done it, you have to try it.
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21-year-old Rosendale man is in custody after authorities say he attacked a woman and tried to kidnap her while she walked with her 1-year-old son. The Fond du Lac County Sheriff's Office says the 27-year-old mother was walking on a trail Monday afternoon when the suspect covered her mouth with a white cloth and grabbed her by the neck. She fought him off, ran to a nearby home, and called 911. Deputies arrested the suspect about 7 hours later. He faces charges of attempted kidnapping, false imprisonment, and battery. Investigators say there is no ongoing threat to the public. In Ozaukee County, Grafton police have arrested a 61-year-old man accused of firing a shot from a bedroom window during a domestic dispute Monday afternoon. A woman was safely removed from the home. He faces charges including recklessly endangering safety. In other news, a Milwaukee girl missing for 4 years has been found safe. Police confirmed Joniah Walker, who vanished in June of 2022, was located on May 25th. Investigators are not releasing where she was found or who she was with. Meanwhile, there was a massive fire at Lincoln Avenue Elementary School on Milwaukee's south side. The five-alarm blaze broke out around 3 a.m. Tuesday near 18th and Lincoln, drawing about 110 firefighters from Milwaukee, West Allis, Greenfield, and Greendale. Chief Aaron Lipsky says items stored in hallways slowed crews, forcing them to pull out as flames spread through multiple floors and the roof. No injuries are reported. Summer programming moves to Hayes Bilingual School on Windlake Avenue through July 31st. And those are your headlines for Wednesday, June 1st.

T-top jack in her cherry coat town. Mama and daddy put their roots right here, cause this is where the car broke down. Yellow dog school bus kicking up red dust, kicking

0: The National Weather Service in Milwaukee-Sullivan has issued a severe thunderstorm warning for northwestern Fond du Lac County and east central Wisconsin, northeastern Green Lake County in south central Wisconsin until 8 a.m. At 7:19 a.m., severe thunderstorms were located along a line extending from near Berlin to near Green Lake to near Markeson, moving east at 30 miles an hour. Hazard, 60 miles an hour wind gusts. Source, radar indicated. Impact, expect damage to roofs, siding, and trees. Locations impacted include Ripon, Berlin, Princeton, Green Lake, and West Rosendale. 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
1: That yesterday out of nowhere, and I
2: it's
1: was like,
2: it's a big deal.
1: I mean, that just shows how huge this guy is. Also, you know he's big because if I say LeBron,
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1: Kobe, Michael, you know exactly who I'm talking
2: about. You don't
1: even
2: need to say the last name.
1: You don't even need to say it.
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0: Hey, it's Reed and Shels. I gotta say, this is so hot. Like, you get heat waves in the summer, gosh. Right? And it's like, hey, this is perfect for the kids to go in the sprinkler.
1: No.
0: It's so hot. It's almost too hot even for the sprinkler.
1: I know.
0: And sitting out in it as a parent, not an option.
1: Oh, no.
0: Now, I'm not getting in the sprinkler.
1: No. But you almost have to.
0: But you almost would have to. But this is so...
1: It's a tough deal, Reed.
0: It's so thick with the moisture in the air. It's like you can almost see it.
1: Mm.
0: You can almost just wave your hand and feel...
1: Oh, yeah. Sticky.
0: The stickiness. Are you bringing your plants in the garage or in the house? Because
1: yes.
0: I tell you, we're trying to just do that. We've got three potted plants from my cousin's greenhouse. And like, I've put some effort into watering those. And Chelsea potted them up real nice. And I'm not just going to have them not even make
1: no,
0: it to
1: I
0: July
1: know.
0: 1 sitting out there just getting crispy.
1: I know. You definitely have to babysit them in this weather.
0: But man, if you were on vacation this week for 4th of July and you left your plants out, they're going to come back.
1: Oh,
0: they're going to be looking
1: gone.
0: At you like, we died. That's it.

0: She's Chelsea. I'm Reed. All right, Chelsea, tell me what you think of this. Travel columnist took a reader's question, and the AC died 2 hours into a rental trip.
1: Oh, my gosh.
0: The company is now billing her for the damage.
1: No.
0: Mechanical failure from normal use is typically the rental company's responsibility, not the renter's. The burden of proof is on the company. They must show pre-rental inspection, timestamp, damage photos, and a repair invoice. Here's what's amazing. If you're a rental company, how much is it going to cost you to fix that AC? You're
1: going to
0: lose a customer for life. And they're going to send it into a travel columnist who's going to write it and spread it around the world.
1: Yikes.
0: Like somebody in that rental company
1: is not doing something right.
0: Sadly mistaken by not just covering this one, considering they probably have got a group deal, which would cost almost nothing to get it repaired. And by the way, if your AC's out in this weather,
1: oh my gosh,
0: I feel for you for so many obvious reasons.
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0: Always read Chelsea with you. Chelsea, got to talk World Cup.
1: Oh, yes.
0: U.S. tonight. This is the knockout stage now. So this is what we were more used to. This is win or go home type of situation.
1: It's getting serious.
0: We're going to talk a little bit about that. I want to talk about, I've tried to watch some of these World Cup games. I'm not a soccer hater, but I want to say the things that I like about soccer and what I've watched and the things that are tough as an American.
1: Oh.
0: Because I've got some opinions on that, and I know I'm not alone, but I'm not gonna put soccer as a sport on blast. It is the biggest sport in the world, and the World Cup, Chels, has really, it's always the idea is it brings the world together, and it is working. There's a lot of people talking about how not only are people appreciating the U.S., but there's just some really cool moments from other countries with other countries. It's just, it's,
1: wow.
0: It's doing what the World Cup people hope it will always do, and it's tended to do. So we're going to talk a little World Cup today. Not all World Cup by any stretch of the imagination, but coming up, we'll talk a little bit about this round of 32 game for the United States.
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6: Today, partly cloudy with highs in the low 90s and winds southwest at 15, heat index pushing it to 105. Partly cloudy skies through the night, lows dropping to the mid 70s, plus ongoing southwest winds at 15. Tomorrow, more sun than clouds and a high in the mid 90s. Similar lows in the mid 70s tomorrow night, mainly clear. For Thursday, some clouds and highs in the low 90s, lows in the low 70s. By Friday, rain moving in with about half an inch likely, a few clouds and a high in the upper 80s. 92.5
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0: country music news. Hey, it's Reed and Shells. We've got more Ella Langley news here. So it seems Ella Langley's time atop the Billboard Hot 100 is not done. Shoes in Texas goes to number one on the all-genre ranking for a record sixth time. This is his 11th week at the pinnacle overall. Absolutely incredible. Officially, the longest stretch at number one for a country song by a female artist, topping Debbie Boone's Light Up My Life. That spent 10 weeks there in 1977. So incredible. She was in Texas spending its 29th week leading the hot country songs tally, and I will not be surprised if this thing gets to over 40 weeks with the way it's going.
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3: Here are your headlines. A 21-year-old Rosendale man is in custody after authorities say he attacked a woman and tried to kidnap her while she walked with her one-year-old son. The Fond du Lac County Sheriff's Office says the 27-year-old mother was walking on a trail Monday afternoon when the suspect covered her mouth with a white cloth and grabbed her by the neck. She fought him off, ran to a nearby home, and called 911. Deputies arrested the suspect about 7 hours later. He faces charges of attempted kidnapping, false imprisonment, and battery. Investigators say there is no ongoing threat to the public. In Ozaukee County, Grafton police have arrested

arrested a 61-year-old man accused of firing a shot from a bedroom window during a domestic dispute Monday afternoon. A woman was safely removed from the home. He faces charges including recklessly endangering safety. In other news, a Milwaukee girl missing for 4 years has been found safe. Police confirmed Joniah Walker, who vanished in June of 2022, was located on May 25th. Investigators are not releasing where she was found or who she was with. Meanwhile, there was a massive fire at Lincoln Avenue Elementary School on Milwaukee's south side. The five-alarm blaze broke out around 3 a.m. Tuesday near 18th and Lincoln, drawing about 110 firefighters from Milwaukee, West Allis, Greenfield, and Greendale. Chief Aaron Lipsky says items stored in hallways slowed crews, forcing them to pull out as flames spread through multiple floors and the roof. No injuries are reported. Summer programming moves to Hayes Bilingual School on Windlake Avenue through July 31st. And those are your headlines for Wednesday, June 1st.

0: Hey, it's Reed and Chelsea. World Cup tonight, round of 32. Now, if you haven't watched any soccer, this might be your opportunity to start paying attention because this is win or go home.
1: Mm.
0: Or in the case of the U.S., win and lose, or, you know, you're going to be here anyway. So it's the USA versus the Bosnia.
1: Oh.
0: And Bosnia is also, it's almost like, it feels like a little bit of a co-op situation.
1: Oh, okay.
0: So it's Bosnia and Herzegovina.
1: I never heard of that.
0: Okay.
1: Second one.
0: United States came into this thing as the 14th ranked team in the world. Getting to the round of 32, they are expected to win tonight, 7 o'clock to kick off, Levi's Stadium, Santa Clara, California. Beyond Fox TV, they are the Group D winner. Beat Australia and Paraguay. They lost to Turkey.
1: Wow.
0: Who in the FIFA Chelsea world goes by Turkey, because that's how they actually pronounce it. And they asked years ago, hey, could we do, instead of the kind of English version, could we do, it's, we pronounce Turkey.
1: Oh, wow.
0: And FIFA said, well, all right, we'll do that for the international competitions. So that's why that's there. I had to look that up because I was very curious. The United States is expected to win tonight. And it really comes down to Chelsea. If they lose, this will have been a flop.
1: Yes.
0: If they win, it's considered a success.
1: Really?
0: United States favored in this thing, but a lot of pressure on this team to perform on home soil. All right. So 280 is the betting favorite. Bosnia is a plus 800. But Bosnia is considered one of the best kind of third place teams out there. This is the biggest World Cup ever, as I'm sure people have heard by now.
1: Yes.
0: You've never had this many teams. And so we'll see. So 7 o'clock tonight, if you haven't watched it yet.
1: Okay.
0: I would maybe consider getting into it. Now, in a little bit.
1: Near the 4th of July, you got to watch it.
0: You got to get into this thing if you can. It hasn't been the easiest for me in a bit, not next, but coming up in a bit, I'll tell you.

0: just some of my take on watching soccer as closely as I have.
1: Oh.
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0: Hey, it's reading Chelsea with her voice sounding good, Chels.
1: Fa-la-la. Is it good?
0: That's better.
1: Okay. Everybody is into this Travis and Taylor wedding, of course. Here we go, Reed. There's tons of things being moved inside Madison Square Garden. And while loading, I'm going to read this verbatim. This is from page 6. While loading decor into the venue, a black garbage bag fell down and revealed 2 white banisters, which could be used for a castle setup. End quote. They are saying maybe Taylor Swift is building an actual castle inside Madison Square Garden for her fairy tale wedding. I love how people are speculating if a garbage bag fell off of something, what it could be. I mean, you have people probably, I don't know this for sure, literally sitting outside of Madison Square Garden, just watching, hoping they can get a glimpse of just something.
0: A garbage bag falling.
1: A garbage bag.
0: So is this the biggest wedding in modern history?
1: Well, they're comparing it to the royal wedding.
0: Yeah, I could see
1: that. And
0: yeah.
1: The wedding of the year. I'm like, the wedding of the year? You've got to be kidding me. This is more than the wedding of the year.
0: Maybe the wedding of the decade? I mean, this is a lot of hullabaloo, though.
1: I love a good hullabaloo.
0: All I know is they better last a long time together. There's a lot of people putting a lot of time into talking about this.
1: Well, you know how Tracy feels, one of our coworkers. She thinks it's not going to be good. Mm-hmm.

0: morning. 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
2: Buzz Country Weather. Today, partly cloudy with highs in the low 90s and winds southwest at 15. Heat index pushing it to 105. Partly cloudy skies through the night. Lows dropping to the mid-70s, plus ongoing southwest winds at 15. Tomorrow, more sun than clouds and a high in the mid-90s. Similar lows in the mid-70s tomorrow night, mainly clear. For Thursday, some clouds and highs in the low 90s, lows in the low 70s. By Friday, rain moving in with about half an inch likely, a few clouds and a high in the upper 80s.

0: Read Chelsea along with you. Chelsea, I want to give you a few takes on the soccer part. Let me go positive first.
1: Oh.
0: These are amazing athletes. Now, I don't watch soccer much at all. I've got friends who like the Premier League. I don't know any MLS fans. That's the American Soccer League, but it's out there. And I hope that it can continue to be better and better, and the talent level can get higher and higher. But the conditioning, the skill, the whole thing, amazing. Absolutely amazing. And I love that it's bringing the world together. Let me give you

The National Weather Service in Milwaukee-Sullivan has issued a severe thunderstorm warning for northern Sheboygan County in east-central Wisconsin until 9:45 a.m. At 9:06 a.m., a severe thunderstorm was located near Elkhart Lake, or 8 miles northwest of Plymouth, moving east at 40 miles an hour. Hazard, quarter-size hail. Source, radar indicated. Impact, damage to vehicles is expected. Locations impacted include Howard's Grove, Elkhart Lake, Greenbush,

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1: And 5 minutes just making their way slowly up the field, just to have someone boot it back to the other side.
2: Reed, you're not being very patriotic right
1: now.
2: And
1: I'm like, oh, we didn't even get a shot on goal. I mean, you know, hockey can be low scoring. You get shots on goal.
2: Mm.
1: You get hitting. You get physicality. And the guys got to get up. Teeth are knocked out, bleeding from their nose. They just get up. But in soccer, they're just rolling around on the ground. It's like a whole thing.
2: Okay.
1: And man, a 0-0 draw. I mean,
2: that's tough.
1: What are we doing here? Like, you can't give me 90 minutes. Oh, and it could be more than 90 minutes. You know, the teams are celebrating and they're still running the clock. I'm like, why do we not stop the clock in this sport? Which again, I know for the soccer people, it's like, you're a hater. I'm not hating. This is just so different from the sports in America that we do.
2: Soccer is in America.
1: Yes. Soccer's in America, but I mean,
2: I'm sticking up for soccer today, you guys.
1: I don't look at it
2: as
1: an American sport. I hope that's okay to say.
2: No.
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0: money, in my humble opinion.
1: Do you have the right answer?
0: 2026 U.S. average wedding gift, $150 cash or registry equivalent per the Knott and Zola studies.
1: How many people?
0: What do you mean?
1: Like, is that for one person or is that for a family of four?
0: It's a good question.
1: Uh-oh.
0: It's for the fam. I see it as that. So it's gonna be different ranges, though. So coworker or acquaintance, who's going to a wedding of an acquaintance? 75 to 125.
1: Okay.
0: Close friend, 150 to 200. 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But you always have the cover your plate rule.
1: Yep.
0: But they say that is dismissed in 2026. You give based on your relationship, not the venue's catering
1: bill. I never heard this.
0: I think it's you got to do more is what I take it as.
1: Yeah.
0: Midwest wedding gift ranges tend to run lower than other parts of the country.
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0: Hey, it's Reed and Chelsea, along with you. Got businesses in some places that are closing because of this heat.
1: There are some places where summer school is closed.
0: Yeah, and I'll tell you, our son's got t-ball practice typically on Thursdays, but I don't know about tomorrow.
1: It is on.
0: It is on?
1: As of now.
0: Boy, oh boy. We'll see how it is.
1: Reed, get out there.
0: It's a 5 o'clock start. That's hot.
1: Reed, get out there.
0: So we're going if it's on?
1: I'm not going.
0: There's any coaches? Yeah, what am I saying? If there's any coaches listening, may I suggest? They don't want to do it, though, because the 4th of July. See, they do Thursdays and Saturdays, so they don't want to miss a whole week.
1: A whole week?
0: And you're going to have parents then.
1: With these 5- and 4-year-olds, Reed, are you kidding me? They can't miss a week?
0: Well, I think part of it is they don't want to deal with parents saying, I spent, how much? How much was this deal?
1: $40.
0: I spent $40 on this awareness. And so they're like, we'll just hold it because we don't want these people to complain.
1: It's true.
0: And here's the kicker. The people who complain won't even show up tomorrow.
1: I know.
0: Because they're just complainers.

0: I'm Reed. That's Chelsea. All right, Chelsea. So we've got extreme heat going on in our area. What if I told you that in a different part of the country, they have got a blizzard?
1: No.
0: Up to 16 inches of snow in Montana's Anaconda Pintler Range.
1: You're kidding me.
0: 4 to 8 inches across some other ranges. Winds gust up to 55 miles per hour on Beartooth Highway. That's a real thing.
1: Oh, my gosh.
0: 50 mile per hour gusts across the Snake River Plain.
1: Does a blizzard slightly sound good right now?
0: You know, it's funny you say that because I thought, what if we could just...
1: An ice cream blizzard, yes.
0: Remember those old TV commercials, I won't name the beer company, where the train rolls in and it gets everybody cold? And I'm thinking, what if we could just get that for like 12 hours?
1: Yeah, we need it.
0: Just cool everything down. But Chelsea, if I ever told you I'm going to take you on a trip to Anaconda Pintler Range or... the Beartooth Highway or
1: no,
0: the Snake
1: I'm
0: River
1: good.
0: Plain.
1: I'm good.
0: I mean, you wouldn't even...
1: I'm a glamper. I love glamping. If you've never done it, you have to try it.
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3: Today, partly cloudy with highs in the low 90s and winds southwest at 15, heat index pushing it to 105. Partly cloudy skies through the night, lows dropping to the mid 70s, plus ongoing southwest winds at 15. Tomorrow, more sun than clouds and a high in the mid 90s. Similar lows in the mid 70s tomorrow night, mainly clear. For Thursday, some clouds and highs in the low 90s, lows in the low 70s. By Friday, rain moving in with about half an inch likely, a few clouds and a high in the upper 80s.

0: Well, we've made it to Wednesday, and for those like myself that have been wondering when true, like, hot summer is going to show up, how you doing now? Oh, it looks like the heat's going to continue through the rest of the week. That by the time the 4th comes around, though, maybe it looks like we'll dip back into the, you know, upper 70s.
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0: 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It's Ritter. So there's a surprising new side effect linked to Ozempic and all those GLP-1 weight loss drugs that could change the way your favorite food tastes. Yeah, hang on.
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Hey, it's Ritter. So new research on these new GLP-1, you know, the weight loss, Ozempic, Wegovy, those drugs, they apparently increase the risk of changes to your sense of taste and smell. For some people, I guess, foods taste completely different. Familiar smells seem off. Maybe that's still part of it. Like, if it makes your favorite things that you like to eat taste not good, you don't eat them and then you lose weight. Is that actually how it works? I don't know. But to me, changing how things taste, I'll choose obesity every time.

0: I can't believe it's already July. July 1st today. Like, where is 2026 going? Yeah. I mean, not complaining necessarily. We got the 4th of July weekend coming up, which usually means, you know, a lot of us get an extra day off to be a long weekend or something. So, yeah, just pointing out how fast everything's going.
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0: Hey, it's Ritter. So there's one job specifically in the Midwest, I mean, Wisconsin for sure, that somehow happens to be super important, whether it's snowing, raining, or your driveway is a skating rink. And today's the day to say thanks to the person doing that job. Hang on.
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0: Hey, it's Ritter. Alan Jackson had that big final concert in Nashville, like last weekend. Most of us missed it. We know there's going to be a TV special coming, but they're doing something else with the concert that you might really like too. Hang on.
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4: Buzz Country weather. Today, mostly sunny, highs in the low 90s. Expect a southwest wind at 15. Tonight brings some clouds with lows in the mid-70s and southwest winds holding at 15. We could see thunderstorms. For tomorrow, a slight chance of a stray shower, but otherwise a few clouds with temps again in the low 90s. Tomorrow night, we're still watching for showers, partly cloudy and a low in the upper 60s. By Friday, rain, more partly cloudy skies, highs in the upper 80s. Then Independence Day, showers possible, highs near 84, lows in the mid 60s.

0: The National Weather Service in Milwaukee-Sullivan has issued a severe thunderstorm warning for western Fond du Lac County and east central Wisconsin until 12:45 p.m. At 11:41 a.m., a severe thunderstorm was located near Markeson, or 9 miles southwest of Ripon, moving east at 40 miles an hour. Hazard, 60 miles an hour wind gusts and quarter-size hail. Source, radar indicated. Impact, hail damage to vehicles is expected. Expect wind damage to roofs, siding, and trees. 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

0: Yo, it's Ritter, and if you're like me, you couldn't make Alan Jackson's final concert, probably all of us. They're going to be not only doing a TV special on NBC with it, but it's actually now going to be released as a live album this winter. Gee, seems like a perfect Christmas gift, right? And I'm not going to lie, being able to experience a concert like that without having to fight Nashville traffic and pay stadium prices, I'm all stadium prices.
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0: as someone that fishes in bass tournaments, I'm really excited for this. They're holding a $1 million giant, like, best of the best world bass tournament in Nashville coming up in October. And if you're going to have a fishing tournament in Nashville, of course, it's going to be a country music affair, right? I'll tell you who's headlining the whole thing in a few minutes.
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The National Weather Service in Milwaukee-Sullivan has issued a severe thunderstorm warning for eastern Fond du Lac County and east central Wisconsin until 1 p.m. At 12:14 p.m., a severe thunderstorm was located near Oakfield or near North Fond du Lac, moving east at 40 miles an hour. Hazard, 60 miles an hour wind gusts and quarter-size hail. Source, radar indicated. Impact, hail damage to vehicles is expected. Expect wind damage to roofs, siding, and trees. Locations impacted include Fond du Lac, Southern Lake Winnebago, Taycheeta, Eden, Mount Calvary, St. Cloud, Calvary, Peebles, Town of Forest, Johnsburg, Dundee, and Waukesha. 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

0: Hey, it's Ritter. So the biggest bass fishing tournament ever is happening in October this year, just outside of Nashville. $1.25 million for the winner. And obviously, since it's Nashville, it's going to be some sort of, you know, country music festival with it. Riley Green slated to be the headliner, along with Randy Houser, Lee Greenwood, and Trace Atkins. Now, what makes this tournament separate of things is they're taking, like, the top 25 Bassmaster Elite Series anglers, the top 25 Major League Fishing anglers. And so it's going to be like this clash of the leagues sort of thing, which I guess is kind of how the Super Bowl started. So, yeah.
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5: Buzz Country Weather. Today, mostly sunny, highs in the low 90s. Expect a southwest wind at 15. Tonight brings some clouds with lows in the mid 70s and southwest winds holding at 15. We could see thunderstorms. For tomorrow, a slight chance of a stray shower, but otherwise a few clouds with temps again in the low 90s. Tomorrow night, we're still watching for showers, partly cloudy and a low in the upper 60s. By Friday, rain, more partly cloudy skies, highs in the upper 80s. Then Independence Day, showers possible, highs near 84, lows in the mid 60s.

The National Weather Service in Milwaukee Sullivan has issued a severe thunderstorm warning for Sheboygan County in east central Wisconsin until 1:30 p.m. At 12:41 p.m., a severe thunderstorm was located 10 miles east of Fond du Lac, moving east at 40 miles an hour. Hazard, 2-inch hail and 60 miles an hour wind gusts. Source, radar indicated. The storm has a history of producing large hail. Impact, people and animals outdoors will be injured. Expect hail damage to roofs, siding, windows, and vehicles. Expect wind damage to roofs, siding, and trees. Locations impacted include Sheboygan, Plymouth, Sheboygan Falls, Howard's Grove, Kohler, Elkhart Lake, Greenbush, Cascade, Waldo, Glenboyle, Haven, Johnsonville, and Gibbsville. For your protection, move to an interior room on the lowest floor of a building. The storm is producing large hail. Seek shelter now inside a sturdy structure and stay away from windows.

The National Weather Service in Milwaukee-Sullivan has issued a severe thunderstorm warning for northwestern Sheboygan County in east central Wisconsin until 1:15 p.m. At 12:48 p.m., a severe thunderstorm was located 10 miles southwest of Elkhart Lake, or 11 miles west of Plymouth, moving east at 30 miles an hour. This is a destructive storm for Glenvoyle, Plymouth, and west central Sheboygan County. Hazard, 3-inch hail and 60 miles an hour wind gusts. Source, radar indicated. This storm has a history of reported large hail. Impact, people and animals outdoors will be severely injured. Expect shattered windows, extensive damage to roofs, siding, and vehicles. Locations impacted include Plymouth, Elkhart Lake, Greenbush, and Glenvoyle. For your protection, move to an interior room on the lowest floor of a building,

0: What's up? It's Ritter hanging with you. And I guess 60% of Americans like to stay motivated during the week by looking forward to a meal. I think we've all been there. Like, you know, you wake up in the morning, you're like, what are we doing for dinner? But the craziest part is normally you'd think of these things as like, you know, the special meals or like special occasions for your favorite things. No, it's now we're just choosing our favorite things to cope with life, which I, fully support that.
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The National Weather Service in Milwaukee-Sullivan has issued a severe thunderstorm warning for northeastern Sheboygan County in east central Wisconsin until 1:45 p.m. At 1:01 p.m., a severe thunderstorm was located over Plymouth, moving east at 35 miles an hour. This is a destructive storm for Sheboygan Falls, Kohler, Sheboygan, and Howard's Grove. Hazard, 3-inch hail and 60 miles an hour wind gusts. Source, radar indicated. The storm has a history of producing large hail in western Sheboygan County. Impact, people and animals outdoors will be severely injured. Expect shattered windows, extensive damage to roofs, siding, and vehicles. Locations impacted include Sheboygan, Plymouth, Sheboygan Falls, Howard's Grove, Kohler, and Johnsonville.

or your protection move to an interior room on the lowest floor of a building. The storm is producing large hail. Seek shelter now inside a sturdy structure and stay away from windows.

0: What's up? It's Ritter. So the 4th of July holiday this weekend, and if you plan on traveling, pack more than some extra clothes. I'll tell you why in a few.
1: 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These are both full-time positions. J&L is the first company I've worked for that truly puts family first. You're not just a number. You're not just a paycheck. I can't say enough about how generous they are with their benefits package, and it truly is hard to find in today's day and age. Come on in and have a conversation. We'd love to meet you at J&L Tire in Johnson Creek and Watertown.
2: 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Well, we made it. Warm weather is back and the summer excitement is in the air. Are you tired of missing those vacations and road trips with your loved ones while you keep working, unsure of how to retire? 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It's time to enjoy what you work so hard for. 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Stay safe this summer, everyone.
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All right, if you are traveling for the 4th of July holiday, specifically by air, make sure you pack some extra patience in that luggage. As TSA says, they expect about 19 million people to be traveling over the full weekend. The craziest part is about 3 million expected on Thursday alone. So if you head to the airport, get there early. Make sure your phone is charged. Bring your patience. We all trying to do the same thing.

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4: Today, mostly sunny, highs in the low 90s. Expect a southwest wind at 15. Tonight, bring some clouds with lows in the mid 70s and southwest winds holding at 15. We could see thunderstorms. For tomorrow, a slight chance of a stray shower, but otherwise a few clouds with temps again in the low 90s. Tomorrow night, we're still watching for showers, partly cloudy and a low in the upper 60s. By Friday, rain, more partly cloudy skies, highs in the upper 80s. Then Independence Day, showers possible, highs near 84, lows in the mid 60s.

0: Hey, it's Ritter. So, new research on these new GLP-1, you know, the weight loss, Ozempic, Wegovy, those drugs, they apparently increase the risk of changes to your sense of taste and smell. For some people, I guess, foods taste completely different. Familiar smells seem off. Maybe that's all part of it. Like, if it makes your favorite things that you like to eat taste not good, you don't eat them and then you lose weight. Is that actually how it works? I don't know. But to me, changing how things taste, I'll choose obesity every time.
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